0: Hey, Christopher. Paulie tells me you've been wearing a wire.
1: 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Honest.
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3: 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I said,
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1: 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There's something for everyone, Tone.
0: Oh!
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5: So,

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And I am the late night host of the heart as cold and as black as the inside of a coffin on a moonless night. My name is Baron Mark von Frankenstein the 13th, and we open tonight's show up with All Might Worker from the Mighty Caesars. After that, we had Cryonic Regeneration doing Oh You Know. Right there in the middle, Mr. Dry Cleaner from the Puppet Wipes, which we followed up with Hatchet Fighting a Mannequin Factory from Forbidden Dimension, and we just heard a real heavy hitter called It's My Life from Crushed Butler, featuring guitar and vocal.

doing last time around. Before that, we had the Ridiculous Trio doing an instrumental version of No Fun by the Stooges. Los Punkitos in the number two spot with Caca Culo Pedo Piece. And we open the track up with Splodge doing Whiffy Spells. And that's it. My work here is done for one more week. The time has come for me to return to the tomb from whence I came, but there ain't a casket, coffin, or crypt on God's green earth that can hold me for long, so you slack-jawed wastoids can rest assured that I will rise again in 7 short days. So make sure you tune in next Monday night at 11 p.m. And in the meantime, you better keep your dials pointed firmly on CJSW 90.9 FM, because Simpsons Diversity Index is coming right up. Until next time, don't none of you wretched, puny human wastoids dare forget that I am Margaret Frankenstein, and you are not.

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And for those that don't know, and you were tuned into Solar Power right here on CJSW 90.9 FM, I'm Priscilla. We got Bethel. We got our guest, Moose, and we'll be back. But until then, I'll be there with Mac Miller and Fonte right here on Solar Power.

Super not. That was some Black Sabbath for you here on 5 Cam Electrical Band on CJSW. I'm One Man Electrical Cam. Or just Cam. That was off Black Sabbath's Volume 4. Before that, we got some Alice Cooper. We had Fields of Regret from Pretty's for You from The Golf and Godfellow that still scares your small town grandma. Although, I guess his partying ways, I don't know. I read his book and that one story where he sticks a sword through his leg because he was like